0: If you are not waking up with the Breakfast Club, here's what you're missing.
1: And why my ex came through the balcony? 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

0: What's up, though? What you want? 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
1: DJ on the beat, so it's a bang.

0: Hey, I need y'all to leave my man alone. It's always something going on with Chris Brown. So recently, a trespasser at his house was arrested after jumping his fence and attempting to start a fire on the property and then returned the next day. Insane. Like, how crazy can you be? Like, at this point, like, what is in Chris Brown's house? Because it's always something. It's always somebody trying to go in there and break in. Or y'all just that obsessed with him. I don't know. It's getting scary. But look, we got more music on the way right here. It's
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1: I'm giving my son Dunkin' today because I paid for his whole cruise for his 21st birthday. I got stuck in Chicago the other day. He wouldn't even come 3 hours to come get me. Crazy. Wow.
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6: 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We in Charlotte, North Carolina. 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
12: That's

And please just take me back to the original Instagram, because all these new features. Have y'all seen the new feature on Instagram? It's called Instance. It's something that we didn't need, actually. All we asked for was to go back to chronological order and

0: You're not waking up with the Breakfast Club. Here's what you're missing.
1: I don't know if I told you the story, but I wrote my first book in solitary. Mm-hmm. And I was like, yo, anybody want to read this book? And the guy was like, man, this ain't Oprah. Don't nobody want to read that. Oprah done read three of my books and invited me to her home multiple times.
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0: Why do I feel like Kendrick has some music in the vault for Drake? I don't know. I just feel like that. Maybe I'm thinking too much into it, but I just feel like soon as Drake drops, Kendrick might have something in the vault to drop just right back. Or do y'all think he's going to let Drake have his moment? Is it me? Like, what are y'all thinking? Let me know. We got more music on the way right here. 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
13: Welcome. You are now at the King of Diamonds audition. This is the King of Diamond Dance Show audition game show. You ready? You got 30 seconds to answer these questions. See if you're going to be a King of Diamonds dancer. Let's go. You leave your club. 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You need a babysitter. You don't feel good, so you can't make it in. Who are you?
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Real. Every barber's a part of the murder wrath. Call Peter, them people chopping a bird in half. 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

0: Yeah. Thank you for hanging with a baddie. It's your bestie, Kata Mogul, right here on The Hottest. But look, you know it's time for me to go, but you already know, before I go, I got to leave you with this mogul quote. So your mogul quote for today is, the grind teaches lessons, success can't. Let me say that for you one more time. The grind teaches lessons, success can't. So just remember that. Put in that footwork. Once again, it's your bestie, Kata Mogul, right here on Hot 103.9, 93.9. 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
1: 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We'll pay $5,000 over book value for your trade. JT says, escape high gas prices with $1,000 in gas with every new vehicle. 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

0: what I'm saying? 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
0: On the biggest guard.

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0: waking up with the Breakfast Club. 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
1: 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I wasn't intimidated by it. I mean, I got abs, too.
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0: Hollywood.
1: It's the world's most dangerous morning show. The Breakfast Club.
2: I heard that Drake got the Iceman fans on edge. It's actually...
3: Hey, Khaled, you need to be on edge, too. You and ASAP Rocky, y'all getting direct shots on the project. Just want y'all to know that.
2: Do you got any shots coming your way?
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1: 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I got stuck in Chicago the other day. He wouldn't even come 3 hours to come get me. Crazy. Wow.
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3: I am so nosy. Yo, I see why Charlamagne endorsed you. 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When Charlamagne stands behind something, he stands behind it for a reason.
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0: 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Here's what you're missing.
1: I don't know if I told you the story, Envy, but I wrote my first book in solitary. Mm-hmm. And I was like, yo, anybody want to read this book? And a guy was like, man, this ain't Oprah. Don't nobody want to read that. Oprah done read three of my books and invited me to her home multiple times.
2: 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Said that you were her greatest interview ever.
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5: 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JY, turn me up. 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
3: 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You and ASAP Rocky, y'all getting direct shots on the project. 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
4: Talking. 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Probably why my ex stalking. 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

0: and go with the Breakfast Club, here's what you're missing.
1: And while my ex came through the balcony, I'm on the second floor.
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0: God we trust like this. 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
1: Who you with?
0: On the couch with my favorite sinner. 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
1: I'm giving my son Dunkin' today because I paid for his whole cruise for his 21st birthday. 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Crazy. Wow.
2: What's his name?
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1: 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And the guy was like, man, this ain't Oprah. 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
1: Yeah. Yeah.
2: Oh, baby. Don't go. Don't go.
1: Look. Look. My notepad caught many bodies. Screenshots saw plenty problems. Voice notes bag plenty hotties. 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Man, you know that I'm a somebody. And little baby bad, she got a drum body. 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

scared of unpacking. Sometimes I only see myself in my therapist's glasses, but I'm not taking it serious cause she's very attractive. I know it's a heavy decision to bury the hatchet. 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
1: This nigga's filthy. Like, that ain't like you, Dane.
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2: I heard that Drake got the Iceman fans on edge. It's actually...
3: Hey, Khaled, you need to be on edge, too. You and ASAP Rocky, y'all getting direct shots on the project. Just want y'all to know that.
2: Do you got any shots coming your way?
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3: 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Is that a big
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let's get the party started. 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

0: 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So we gonna drop every track from it.
1: Mark, some idiot boy there. You should go ahead and pop some corn and grab a stool. Your boy's about to break some news. All the numbers are final, no t-shirts, no vinyl. Y'all about to make me Richie like Lionel, for real. And that's the truth. 16 hours ahead in Melbourne, I don't even know what's going on back.

0: are not waking up with the Breakfast Club, here's what you're missing.
1: I'm giving my son Dunkie today because I paid for his whole cruise for his 21st birthday. I got stuck in Chicago the other day. He wouldn't even come 3 hours to come get me. Crazy. Wow.
2: What's his name?
1: Malachi.
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1: good. They definitely do.
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0: It's the world's most dangerous morning show. 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
1: Peace, Stacey.
2: Thanks.
1: How are you?
2: Stacey, good morning.
3: Jessica Robinson Moore.
1: Hey,
2: not
1: I'm
2: even
1: you a Robinson?
2: That's not even me.
1: I didn't know you was a Robinson.
2: No, I'm not, yo.
1: You got two last names?
2: Who is that?
3: Wait, I'm
2: Jessica Robin Moore Tolliver.
3: Your book was amazing.
2: Oh, thank you, Stacey.
3: I am so nosy. Yo, I see why Charlamagne endorsed you. Charlamagne is a genius. Charlamagne stands behind something, he stands behind it for a reason.
1: He gets in there,
2: especially when he's standing behind.
1: I don't even like how you said that, Stacey.
2: Hey, power top.
3: You know what? Charlamagne, people can't even give you a compliment without you being so gay friendly. I love it.
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down, I'ma watch. Wish I could buy time back. 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

0: quick one, you dumb, narrow-minded motherfucker out there. 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
0: It's hot, baby.
2: Yeah.
3: Can you dig that up for me?

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I think it's time to pull cards. I'm finna call these bluff. I'm a diamond in the rough. I turn that pressure into dust. Everything I got, I earned it. Popping my

0: bake that up for me?
1: You are not waking up with the Breakfast Club. Here's what you're missing.
2: This nigga's filthy.
3: I just,
2: that ain't like you, Dane.
3: I just
2: see how they wrinkle.
3: I just pushed the spit. It sounds like you've been paid to do what you're doing.
2: That Dash. That's his new name. You should start a new label called Dash.
3: Not a fake laugh. Nobody's checking for that.
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2: I heard that Drake got the Iceman fans on edge. It's actually.
3: Hey, Khaled, you need to be on edge too. You and ASAP Rocky, y'all getting direct shots on the project. Just want y'all to know that.
2: Do you got any shots coming your way?
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3: And Karol G's on the album as well. Is that a big
5: deal?
3: Look
5: at you, you're a Drake fan, man. Look at you, you're a low Drake fan.
3: No, I'm not actually. 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
2: How she climbed up there?
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3: 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That thing to your throat gets sore. 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High freak, put the word in a hand.

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1: I'm giving my son Dunkin' today because I paid for his whole cruise for his 21st birthday. I got stuck in Chicago the other day. He wouldn't even come 3 hours to come get me. Crazy. Wow.
2: What's his name?
1: Malachi.
2: I hope it makes you feel better, Antoinette. I hope you feel
1: good. It definitely do.
2: Okay.
3: The world's most dangerous morning show. The Breakfast Club.

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1: It's the world's most dangerous morning show. For the Breakfast Club.
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2: Hey, how are you?
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2: Hey, you a Robinson?
5: That's not even me.
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4: 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Yo, I see why Charlamagne endorsed you. Charlamagne is a genius. When Charlamagne stands behind something, he stands behind it for a reason.
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1: I don't know if I told you the story, Envy, but I wrote my first book in solitary. 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
7: Hot 93.9 traffic in the morning. We're back up to shows. Three accidents out, slowing things down. Now we got I-20 eastbound at Fairfield Road. I-20 east at Fairfield Road. Some debris at I-20 east at North Main Street. 26, 277, 126, and 77 in good shape so far. 80 for the high today. 53 is where we're at right now. 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
13: 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Collision I-20 eastbound at Fairfield Road. Still slowing traffic up. Debris at I-20 east at North Main Street. 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
22: I'm the homegirl that knows a little bit about everything and everything.
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26: The latest with Lauren
24: LaRose. 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
26: On The Breakfast Club.
27: LL Cool, babe. Talk
22: to me. All right, so Iceman is here, guys. Drake dropped 3 albums last night. He dropped Iceman, he dropped Maid of Honor, and then he also dropped an album called Habibti. I've listened to Iceman once, got through like 2 or 3 songs on Maid of Honor.
20: There's no way anybody can have an opinion on this music yet. Nobody listened to all 3 of those albums.
22: Mm-hmm. Not enough for it to sink in either, because I feel like on Iceman, that's where he's getting like really reflective and getting into a lot of the things. Again, I haven't heard Habibti, but I think some of the stuff got to set in a little bit. So let's get to just some of the things people are talking about. Because Charlamagne, you let us know that a lot of this stuff was going to be happening on this album. I don't know how you knew.
20: I didn't only said 3 things.
22: You said
20: Future was going to be on it.
22: Yes.
20: He was going to diss Khaled and A$AP Rocky. That's it. And the Karol G. But I ain't see no Karol G on it.
22: No, I didn't see Karol G on any other projects. But those were big things to know. Now, let's take a listen to, let's start with Jay-Z, because he threw a couple shots at Jay-Z. Let's take a listen to

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20: Hop on 39, 939. Traffic in the morning with the Breakfast Club. Looks like I-20 eastbound at 77 and I-20 east at Fairfield. Still slow. 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Royal Z Bowling Lanes. 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
9: 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Hearts, Gravel Road, Clemson Road, collision also slowing thing down. 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

0: You and ASAP Rocky, y'all getting direct shots on the project. 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
23: Good morning. Collision slowing things down. We got them at Hartsgravel at Clemson Road, and also an accident out on I-20. It's westbound at the 79-mile marker close to Clemson Road this time round. 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
4: again, I love seeing the generation left, you know, putting on the next, especially since they from the same town. 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We got to take it to the Midwest. 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
5: I'm mixing up a Sprite, it's dirty like a homeless man. I'm dressing like a white boy, you think I was born rich. I'm walking through the mud, a blicky in my armpit. I miss the watch so much, I might as well tell the president.
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4: Good morning, I'm Cynthia Hardy with your hot headlines. The Richland County Coroner has identified 23-year-old Jonathan Garcia of Hopkins as the victim of a fatal crash on Harmon Road. Garcia's vehicle overturned following a collision with a deer. The investigation remains active and ongoing. Internationally, during a summit, China's Xi Jinping cautioned President Trump about potential conflicts over Taiwan if U.S. arms sales are mishandled. Both leaders emphasized the importance of cooperation amid global instability while discussing various issues, including Iran and trade relations. And finally, following gunfire at Horrell Hill Elementary School recently, calls for increased school resource officers have intensified. Officer Tornika Hall was praised for her response, highlighting the need for enhanced security and a full-time officer in every public school. Officer Hall will also receive a National Heroism Award for her courage. I'm Cynthia Hardy. 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

because I'm too scared of unpacking. Sometimes I only see myself in my therapist's glasses, but I'm not taking it serious because she's very attractive. I know it's a heavy decision to bury the hatchet. It'll take more than 6 pallbearers to carry that casket. I put the man in manipulation when I pay your rent, and now there's an obligation to our attachment. Then I sprinkle in a little Mercedes in fashion. If that's not enough,

0: 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And this time, ask me to dig deeper, I'll gladly explain it. Yeah. Ice.
1: Good morning, everyone. It is a Feel Good Friday. And you know what? We decided that we're going to go ahead and we're going to play some tracks from Drake. I decided not to actually add music to me talking because I'm telling you, like, this album has got a lot of texture. You know what I'm saying? A lot of different subject matter in it, Iceman. So all day today, we are going to be playing various songs from Iceman and, just talking about some of the context of some of the songs and the one that you just heard and Make Them Cry. And if you were really sitting and you were really listening to the lyrics of Drake, you know what I mean? Like, he definitely dug deep in this particular song, talking about his dad has cancer. And he's talking about the fact that, you know what I'm saying, he's growing older in an industry that, you know, sometimes, especially in the hip hop culture, that, you know, people don't respect people that are maturing and growing older. So, you know what I'm saying? Lots of things to talk about as far as Drake's Iceman album. We're going to be doing some deep dives and all the things. And what I want you to do is I want you to actually listen to Drake when he talks about his writing process.
2: It shouldn't be your tagline. Like, I don't even write. Well, if it's not quality product, who cares? We can tell. You know, like, it's like, it maybe if you took the time to write, your be a little better, you know what I'm saying? So it's funny that Hov made that joke, because it's like, you know, sometimes I feel like people almost pride themselves on that and kind of look at me funny when I pull out my phone and start writing, like, you write, you know, like, what? But I mean, to each their own, and you know, you got to do what works for you. It's a creative process, man. That's what it's about. You know, it's an individual creative process. It shouldn't be about, there's no standard. Like, you don't have to not write to be a good rapper.
1: Okay, so you know what I'm saying, you heard it from Drake himself. And so we, like I said, all day today you are going to be hearing songs from Drake's new album Iceman. He actually dropped 3 on us, you know what I'm saying? So was really surprised to see that. You also have Maid of Honor and you have Habibi, right? Not Habibi. So Habibi, just, you know, to let you know, it means love in Arabic, and Habibi refers to the masculine and Habibi refers to the feminine. So let's go ahead and get into some more music, because that's what we do. This gentleman is going to be touching down at the Colonial Life Arena. Oh my God, on Sunday. Let's talk about Don Toliver. Yeah. 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Keep it locked in.

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0: No doubt. You know what I'm saying? It's definitely good enough for you because you are listening to Hot 103.9 93.9. We are the Metro's number one for hip hop and R&B. No question. And look, super excited to let you know what's going to be coming up. Ooh, the R&B tour Fly Away. You know, we got keywords to give you so you and a guest can enjoy, you know what I'm saying, a night filled of excitement and some amazing R&B music. You know what I mean? I know they're definitely going to take you on a timeline. You could probably remember where you were, what you were doing when you hear certain songs from Usher Raymond as well as Chris Brown. Exciting, exciting, exciting. Yeah, so make sure you listen out for that keyword. And also, I'm going to tell you something else that's going to be exciting that's going on. Tonight is the night for the Taste of Black Columbia. So please make sure you head to the Columbia Museum of Art, 1515 Main Street, downtown Columbia, where you're going to be able to taste, you know what I'm saying, just eloquent cuisines from amazing chefs that are preparing, you know what I'm saying, to tantalize your taste buds. Yeah. So that's happening as well. So and then, of course, tomorrow is going to be the Black Expo Experience, and that's going to be going down at the South Carolina State Museum. So, you know what I'm saying, all day, action-packed, you know, celebrities and all of the things. So y'all get ready for it. Vendors, shopping, and some great experiences for the Black Expo Experience, all right? All right, so definitely make sure you keep it locked in. It's Neat During the Day with you. And, of course, I got more Drake, Iceman. That's right, we're going to be playing cuts all throughout the day today. He dropped 3 albums on us at midnight. 3 of them. Lots of material, lots of things that he's talking about, discussing. And, you know, I'll be kind of giving you some context on some of the songs that I'll be playing today, okay? So keep it locked in. It's Hot 103.9, 93.9.
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Definitely make sure you keep it locked in, because I'm also, so, you know, as we are enjoying new music from Drake, and you don't know if you're a fan of his, you're a fan. If not, you know, it is what it is, right? But I am going to, you know, every now and then, I like to talk to you to just make you aware of certain things that are going on. So, I mean, I'm going to do just a very, very, very short commentary coming up about politics and politrics, okay? So keep it locked in. But let's get into Boss Man D-Lo. Shout out to him. I was looking at a video, right? And there's this jewelry company called GLD. And, you know, while he was performing, he took and gave a girl one of his chains that they made for him. And I was like, that's what's up. She was so excited, y'all. But here's his song, Motion Party. 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

0: you are not waking up with the Breakfast Club, here's what you're missing.
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2: and
1: that.
2: Then Charlotte joked, like, she didn't use Tupac shit with Legend Nicholas Cannon. And I saw but you reposted it.
1: I get it. I wasn't intimidated by it. I mean, I got abs too.
3: 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Did you ever?
4: 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The Breakfast Club.

0: know what I'm saying? You got Wham, you got Billy in this, you know what I'm saying?
1: We the best music, while they watching us win. Another anthem on the
0: biggest you can get, you dig what I'm saying?
1: God.
0: I'm the biggest guard.

Khaled. That's right, Little Baby Future, one of them right here in Hot 103.9, 93.9. All right, so let's go ahead and talk about politics, shall we, today? If you are not aware, again, I just do certain things to make you aware. So you can think, you can do some research on your own, you can formulate your own opinions, you can actually even take some action, right? So our governor, Henry McMaster, is calling the state representatives back into session today at 11 a.m. primarily to force a redrawing of the state's congressional districts. This is going to reshape the 6th district. I'm sorry, I'm tongue-tied because I'm in disbelief. But as you know, currently it is held by Representative Jim Clyburn.

0: I get all of that, right? And I'm not going to be on this too much longer, but I implore you to make sure that you do the research on the candidates, and hopefully that the ones that you do the research on, you find that they align, you know, with your values, and get out and vote. Get out and vote. People are really going to have to start doing some research, because when this does happen, the redrawing of maps, you may, the polling place that you may have gone to, that may not be the right one. I need everybody to, you know, exercise a little bit of patience in, you know, this process that's going to be going on. But still, I continue to tell you, it doesn't matter what party you belong to. Just make sure you do your research and vote. Especially if you are of a certain hue, you know the history. There's a lot of our ancestors that literally shed blood for us to have this right. Please pay attention and be aware, because what goes on now will affect your children, will affect your grandchildren. And that's the reason why I'm saying it. Like, we're dealing with it here and now, but understand, this is going to affect your legacy. And that's all I have to say. All right, keep it locked in. Still got more music on the way for you. And yes, I have a keyword for the R&B tour Flyaway. 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
7: Your book was amazing.
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WHXT Orangeburg, Columbia. Yeah.

my friend. Know what I'm saying? Outside is back to what it was, you know what I'm saying? Atlanta, tell you about my run, you know what I'm saying? Ask Pluto Banker 21, you know what I'm saying? I done put up half, what's done is done, you know what I'm saying? Two cars in the back, two in the front, you know what I'm saying? They so down for

0: Yep, that's another one from Drake. Yeah, you know what I'm saying? And you know you heard Future on that one and from his Iceman album. So that song is called Ran to Atlanta. And I don't know if you caught when the track switched up a little bit. Then Future went on there, came on there. I was like, okay. So speaking of, you know what I'm saying, doing collaborations, listen to Drake as he speaks on doing collaborations.
1: When you go over the track list of your favorite artist albums, you look and there is rarely a time where you're just going to see one artist name. You're going to see a number of people, whether that be the producer, co-writer, or credit from the samples. The thing is when you see those guys going up to accept those awards and they thank all of those people had a hand in creating the work, no matter how big or how small.
0: See, you know, so, you know, when you're doing that, you know, it's not just a collaboration of when you're hearing a feature artist, but also with the producers, and Drake, it recognizes all of that. Okay. And so today, all day, you're going to hear more songs from Iceman. So, you know what I'm saying? You know, that's going to be the hype all this weekend because, you know, he didn't drop just Iceman. He dropped 3 on us, y'all. 3 albums. So we got more music coming your way. Let's go ahead and get into it, shall we? Yes, we shall. Nate, during the day with you on Hot 103.9, 93.9.

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0: Neat during the day, so make sure you get to know me, okay? Right here on Hot 103.9, 93.9. I tell you what, man. Feel Good Friday, and it's about that time. And I know, like, look, you would ultimately, seriously, feel really, really good if you text the win this keyword. And then a reply came back saying that you were the winner for the R&B Tour Fly Away Contest. That's right. Usher Raymond and Chris Brown is definitely going down in Miami. That's the one. That's the show that we're sending you to at the Hard Rock. That's right, y'all. So let's go ahead and give you the keyword for this hour. And it is radio. R-A-D-I-O. 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So we are debuting different songs off of Drake's new album, 1-3, because he took and he dropped 3, okay? So definitely make sure you keep it locked in. It's Neat During the Day with you right here on Hot 103.9, 93.9.
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Oh, yeah. We over here rocking out. You know what I'm saying? And getting ready for Don Toliver this weekend. Of course, at the Colonial Life Arena is going to be going down on Sunday. Let's go ahead and give you some more music, you know, as we continue on with our contest. He got new music. He's going to have, you know what I'm saying, a whole new show. Him and Usher. I'm talking about Chris Brown. This song is called Obvious on Hot 103.9, 93.9.

0: waking up with the Breakfast Club. Here's what you're missing.
1: I'm giving my son Dunkin' today because I paid for his whole cruise for his 21st birthday. I got stuck in Chicago the other day. He wouldn't even come 3 hours to come get me. Crazy. Wow.
2: What's his name?
1: Malachi.
2: I hope it makes you feel better, Antoinette. I hope you feel
1: good. They definitely do.
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0: He took and dropped his project May 8th. Yep, The Ville. And we're going to have to get Trap back in the studio. You know what I'm saying? And like really talk to us about, you know, the tracks and all of the things. You know, so just like we showing Drake some love, we got to do this for our own here in South Carolina. You know what I'm saying? So no doubt. So anyway, you know who's coming up next? DJ Fatboy. Yeah, it's definitely going down for the Ultimate Midday Mix on a Feel Good Friday. So I know that you're feeling good. If not, we're going to try to help make you feel good, okay, as we get ready to get into to the weekend right here on Hot 103.9 93.9. 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

on DJ Fatboy Now. What a way to start the weekend. You know what I'm saying? On this Feel Good Friday. You just heard the Ultimate Midday Mix. Now, this is just the first half. We got more for you right here on Hot 103.9, 93.9. And something else that I want you to enjoy. Tonight is the night. That's right. I want to remind you about the Taste of Black Columbia. It's going to be happening, and it's going to be at the Columbia Museum of Art. Now, this is the one that's in the heart of downtown Columbia, 1515 Main Street. It's like right across the way from the Marriott Hotel. So hopefully you know what I'm talking about. So make sure you come on out and enjoy yourself, because when I tell you that this is, you know what I'm saying, like Black culture at its finest, and you're going to be able to enjoy some amazing food from some awesome chefs, right? And then they're going to have some fantastic entertainment for you, again, for the Taste of Black Columbia going down tonight. All right? So keep it locked in. DJ Fatboy, we got another part two coming your way on Hot 103.9 and 93.9.

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0: got me running. 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

0: come next summer. 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Come next summer. You ain't ready for come next summer. I don't think you're ready. Come next summer.
1: Come say something.

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1: That's my hoe.
0: You fell in love with
1: her. That's my hoe.
0: I think I miss her.
1: That's my hoe.
0: You took her on a trip.
1: That's my hoe.
0: I tried to pimp.
1: That's my hoe.
0: I'm cool with her mama.

0: That's my hoe.
1: You kiss.
0: That's my hoe.
1: You fell in love.
0: That's my hoe.
1: I think I miss.
0: That's my hoe.
1: You took on.
2: 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So DJ Fatboy, thank you, thank you, and thank you so much once again. So look, I want to remind everybody. So, you know, I was talking about the Taste of Black Columbia that's going down tonight, but I definitely need to remind you about the Columbia Black Expo Experience. Yes, South Carolina State Fairgrounds is where you need to be at tomorrow, May 16th. 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So, you know, Steve Ray Latson is going to be providing some entertainment for you along with D1. Then, of course, get ready for Lance Gross and Dawn Staley, Megan Good Majors and Jonathan Majors, and so much more. So, you know what I'm saying? 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Of course, you know, the food that's going to be happening out there as well. Look, I'm telling you, you need to make sure you visit every single booth that's going to be at the Columbia Black Expo Experience tomorrow. Remember, South Carolina State Fairgrounds located at 1200 Rosewood Drive. Keep it locked in. 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

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Yeah.

0: Yeah, you know, that's Drake. We've been playing songs off Iceman all day long. And that is another one, yes, with 21 Savage. I know you heard his voice in there. Bees on the table. Bees on the table. It's so catchy. I can't help myself, y'all. No question. So I'm telling you, I know all this weekend, everybody's going to be riding with all three albums. And a lot of people are like, yo, why did Drake drop three albums? Because he's ready to be off of his label, right? And that was the rest of his commitment, that he would go ahead and do three albums. So he dropped all three of them, and then after this in his contract, he'll be able to go independent. You know, just to kind of give you some insight, right? And listen to Drake saying that, you know, people as artists, especially like music artists, that they need to take more thought into creating the art. Check this out.
1: Guys, we have to put more love, thought, and care into our art if we want it to reward us.
0: So, you know what I'm saying, Drake, well, he definitely did that. Drake put in the work. He got the albums, you know what I'm saying? Because really, like, Iceman is more of the rapping, right?

0: So you getting all of it on those three albums. So I know people are going to be continuously listening to it this weekend. And, you know, if you a Drake fan, you loving it. If you're not a Drake fan, then you're like, it is what it is. But anyway, let's get into some more music. Again, this gentleman right here is coming to the Colonial Life Arena on Sunday. I'm talking about Don Toliver. 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
1: that ain't like you, Dane.
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3: see, lying?
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3: 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It sounds like you've been paid to do what you're doing.
1: Dash. That's his new name. You should start a new label called Dash.
3: Not a fake laugh. 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

0: Yeah, come on, Gunna and Chris Brown, WGFT on Hot 103.9, 93.9, Columbia's number one for hip hop and R&B, no question. Okay, so look, you know, I definitely, most definitely gotta let you know, since we, you know, just heard Chris Brown in the song, we remind you about the keywords that you gotta text to win in order to win a trip. We're talking about a flyaway to the R&B tour. One of the dates that we're going to be sending you to is Miami, the Hard Rock Stadium. So if you are ready, we're ready to send you. So make sure you keep listening out for those keywords and make sure you text the win at 803-647-1039 and you could be a winner. I'm just saying it's that simple. I think it'll only take you maybe 5 minutes, maybe less than that. So keep listening for the keywords, okay? All right, so that's what it is. We still got more music for you. And, of course, we're going to talk more about Black Expo Weekend, too. Mm-hmm, that's what it's all about today and tomorrow. It's Hot 103.9, 93.9. 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

Oh, yeah. You know what I'm saying? Like, man, there's always something to celebrate. You know what I'm saying? So find something to celebrate this weekend. No question about it. And you actually can come and celebrate at Concept. So get ready for that. You know what I'm saying? That's going to be kicking off at 5 o'clock with H-Dub and then Pretty Boy Mel, right? And then later on, just a few hours after that, R&B Grill for the Live is Live broadcast. I will be your host for that tonight. So come out and celebrate at Concept and R&B Grill, okay? Looking forward to seeing you on this beautiful Friday. Let's get into music from Don Toliver. He's going to be at the Colonial Life Arena this weekend. E85 is Hot 103.9, 93.9. Man, the city is on fire this week.

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clock. 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Ain't enough downs on the clock. 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

0: quick one. You dumb, narrow-minded motherfucker out there. I am not a player. Listen to any of my shows, read any of my motherfucking stories, and you will see that I have never called myself a player. So some of you around here that's quote-unquote look up to me seem to feel that you're disappointed because I've taken this latest relationship step that I've taken.
1: 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Yeah, so look, you know, I'm getting ready to get out of here. I'm going to be leaving the radio in the studio, but I'm still going to be here at the station doing some work. And then after that, right, I'm going to be headed over to the Livest Live broadcast. Y'all get ready for R&B Grill because tonight is the night. Yeah, so make sure you come on through. Whatever you want to celebrate, let's celebrate together, okay? R&B Grill, your neighborhood bar and grill. You know what I mean? You don't even got to get real fancy. You ain't got to get dressed up. Just come as you are. Come and have a good time. Everything kicks off at 9 p.m. tonight. So make sure you come on through, pull up on your girl, come and say what's up so I can celebrate you too. I'm going to shout you out on the air. You know, if you're okay with that. Now, if you don't want me to, I understand. I won't do that either. But everything that's going down live in R&B Grill is going to be live over your radio. So you just got to come out and experience it for yourself. Okay. So that's what it is. So I'll see you there. Look, I'm telling you, weekend got lots of things going on. Just reminding you about the Taste of Black Columbia tonight. So that's going to be happening at the Columbia Museum of Art. So that's 1515 Main Street, downtown Columbia. That kicks off this evening. So make sure you go and check that out. Now, that is Dress to Impress, okay? So make sure you definitely go and check that out. Then let you know on Saturday, of course, make sure you head over to the South Carolina State Fair for the Black Expo Experience. It is definitely star-studded this year. Vendors will be there, food, and so much more. So please make sure that you stop by our tents. We will be there, broadcasting live once again. So Hot 103.9, 93.9 in our sister station, the Big DM. And I do believe we have Steve Ray Latson that's going to be stopping by our booth around the 3 o'clock hour sometime. So stop by, come and say what's up to us and say what's up to him. Let him know how proud you are of him. You know what I'm saying? And that he made it to the finals for America's Got Talent. And, you know, he's still doing his thing. He was doing his thing before that. That helped give him a bigger platform and he continues on, right? So you can definitely see him on Saturday. Later on in the evening, we'll be at Champagne. So please make sure you stop by and see us at 7 p.m. And of course, that's going to be the official after party for the Black Expo as well. And then Sunday, I will be back on these airwaves for Exclusively Independent. So I definitely want to see you there. You know what I'm saying? Listening in. We've got a lot of brand new music we're playing for you. And, you know, I'm hoping that you hear something that you like and definitely make sure you support that artist in their journey as they try to, you know, move forward and take it to another level. So again, Exclusively Independent, 7 o'clock here on Sundays on Hot 103.9, 93.9. And if Lord willing, I'll be back on the airwaves on Monday at 10 a.m. That's right. Neek during the day with you, also known as Neek at Night, a.k.a. Super Neek. And I am out. H Dub, the one who keeps the Hollywood, is coming up next on Hot 103.9, 93.9.
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1: 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Hey.

0: Drizzy Drake say it's too hard for the radio, but nah, we all the way up with it. 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Drake record, let's go.
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0: 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Turning it up with the homie NBA Youngboy Rooms inside the Dub Factory. We lit.
1: What's up, though? 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They got to do with me. Come outside right quick.
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1: I'm giving my son Dunkin' today because I paid for his whole cruise for his 21st birthday. I got stuck in Chicago the other day. He wouldn't even come 3 hours to come get me. Crazy. Wow.
2: What's his name?
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2: 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I hope you feel
1: good. It definitely do. 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

0: 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And good luck. 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
2: Please, Stacey.
3: Thanks.
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3: Stacey, good morning.
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2: you a Robinson?
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2: I didn't know you was a Robinson.
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4: 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Yo, I see why Charlamagne endorsed you. Charlamagne is a genius.
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0: back from it.
1: Mad. Some giddy up boy there. You should go ahead and pop some corn and grab a stool. Your boy's about to break some news. All the numbers are final, no t-shirts, no vinyl. Y'all about to make me Richie like Lionel, for real. And that's the truth. 16 hours ahead in Melbourne, I don't even know what's going on back home.

secret admirers. 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Definitely gon' know if it's us if we got him. 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

0: with the homie Khaled with his new joint, One of Them. It's up next. But Jack, what up with this traffic?
1: I-26 to the 68, 66 and 72 mile markers, east-west delays. Bluffett Beltline with a collision, also an accident at 4900 Percival Road. 77 north and south around Farrell Road, accidents that are also slowing thing down. Grampian Hills are two notches out as well. 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
1: Father.
2: It's Ye. Father. Him and Travis Scott definitely went in on that joint. It's going down inside the Dub Factory. Your boy H Dub. Y'all know what it is. J. Cole, Who the F Is You, is on the way, so hold on.
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0: right, Metro, let's get this quick update with Jack. Jack, what up with these streets in the Metro?
1: Opera 39939 traffic in the afternoon. We're aged up, Breck's tying things up now. We got I-20 west of Farrell Road and also I-20 east of Broad River Road. 77 north and south of Farrell Road. Garner's Figure Trotter and St. Andrews and Harvester Boulevard. 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
2: 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Ha!
3: Who the f*** is you? 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Who the f*** is you? Who the f*** is you? I do.

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0: Okay.
1: All right, Metro, ride with me on this one. You know, every hour we've been playing a new song from Drake's new album, Iceman. It dropped today, but guess what? Scratch that. I'm about to go in because the Iceman got something to say. He got a new 18-track album that dropped. It's called Iceman. We ain't heard nothing from Drake in a couple of years. So, yeah, I think it's up with this one. So make sure you turn your radio up. You got to tap in with me, 647-1039. Call me up on the phone lines right now. Let me know how you feeling the Drake music, all right? I'm finna

0: book is called Fort Worth. That features Party Next Door. That's one of Drake's artists on his OVO label. But so far, since I've been on since 2 o'clock, we played Dust, Whisper My Name, Too Hard for Radio. I just played Fort Worth. So I'm going to get back to some Drake music, but I definitely got to play this Don Toliver song right quick in between what I got going on, because Don Toliver will be here Sunday in the Metro. He's bringing the Octane Tour to the Colonial Life Arena. I'm going to be in the building for that one. He got a couple of friends he's bringing to be on stage. So, yeah, it's going to be up with that this Sunday, and then I'll get back to some Iceman. Tot.
1: Oh my God, Josh, can I try on your glasses?

0: Octane Tour Colonial Life Arena, but tapped in with his producer, Jasu, the producer of the joint Body.
1: Yo, it's Jasu, and here's how I made the beat for Body by Don Toliver. So, Sycamore called me, and he was just like, yo, you gotta pull up to this camp. I didn't have a real ID. I try to get on the plane and they're like, this is not, we're not going. So I drove to where they were at. As soon as I got to the location, I had pulled up and Don was like, you good? Cause I just drove all the way up there instead of flying. And I was like, yeah, no worries, bro. Like, I'm excited to be here. Then Don was like, yo, play me some shit. The first beat I had was that Wanna Rock Your Body beat. I play it. As soon as I play it, kind of see his reaction. Our homie Era was there, who was one of his engineers. And Era's like, yo, crazy. So he's like, load this up. And that one session, to be honest, it was so fast. It couldn't have been more than an hour, to be honest, probably way less. He recorded all of it. And Era, tell you, we were both a little confused how fast it came together. Cause Don is elite with it, for real. His pen, just the way he thinks about music is just really exceptional.
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27: Doing it H-Dub. We got 77 south of Farrow and 77 north of Fort Jackson Boulevard. North Pines, Farrow Road, and Harbison Boulevard at La Crosse. Harbison at St. Andrews Road, and also Garner's Ferry Trotter and I-20 west of Farrow Road. 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

album, New Drizzy Drake. We on it. We've been playing a song from Drake's Iceman new album every hour. But 4 o'clock hour, I'm letting loose. I'm playing them back to back, hitting you with hits by hits by hits. I've already played The Whisper My Name, Dust, Too Hard for Radio, Fort Worth, Make 'em.

0: Yeah, Metro ran to Atlanta. That's another bang off that Iceman album. 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He linked up with the homie Future for that one. Now I got another joint. It's called Lil Birdie. 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
1: Tripping like they clipped a hurdle. All these acting like they missed a murder. All these Arab women treat me like a prince of Persia. Speak on me and gain a lot just like the dish detergent. I put CC's on that wall just like the dish
2: detergent.
1: Yeah. Hey.
3: DJ Frisco 954. 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
1: Damn. 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

0: Name of that one is Lil Birdie inside the Dub Factory. 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If you don't have it, make sure you get it. I'm running through these songs back to back. This one's called Shebang. It's hot.
1: Yeah. 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

0: Yeah.
1: I mean, Drake is going at everybody on this album. Name of that song is called Shebang. The name of the album, Iceman, 18 tracks, flaming. This is Drake's highly anticipated album. And your boy H-Dub is dropping them bag to bag. But right now, I got to stop, hit you with this Don Toliver. He's here this Sunday. It's E85.

0: bestie Kata Mogul, because he want the scoop and she want the tea. So you know it's going down when you see them two fingers touching.
1: You know it's tea when you see them two fingers touching. Yeah.
0: All right, Kay, spill it.
2: What's up, everybody? It's your girl, Kata Mogul, and you're tapped into the hottest. So Drake has finally dropped his album, Iceman. Correction. Albums. That man dropped 3 whole albums. So now, y'all already know, when Drake moves, the internet stops. And this time, he's got fans going crazy. After dropping these 3 albums connected to the Iceman era, it's like a mix of toxic bars, emotional bars, and a summer box that I was asking for. So social media has been in full debate mode trying to rank and rate his project, but I feel like we need a little more time to dissect all these songs. Because once again, it is 3 whole albums. Some people are saying he's back in his bag, while others think he's trying too hard to prove a point. But one thing's for sure though, whether you love him or hate him, Drake knows how to dominate a conversation and keep the music world watching every move, because he got everybody talking. Now I need to know, in your opinion, is it hot or not? And which project are y'all rocking with the most? Let me know on my IG at KTheMogul, KTHEMOGUL. 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

the pissing. Now they drop the top so much they got a drop addiction. Capo got so many watches, he might clock it. Capo got so many watches, he needs supervision. Why you walking around the facts like you're superstitious? Damn, damn, damn. I push you through the

It's all Drake in celebration of Iceman inside the Dub Factory. Name of that song was called Burning Bridges. So yeah, it's all Drake, all hour and next hour. I'm taking it over. Iceman.

0: Drizzy Drake, wanna know what did he miss? Well, Drake is back at it. Iceman is out. Hot 103.9 is playing it from top to bottom. Plus, I'm throwing in some other Drake music. So, yeah, it's just a Drake takeover. And then in the 5 o'clock hour, still rolling with it, all right? So, Metro, tap in 647-1039. You can text 647-1039, or you can call me up right now. 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Holla at your boy H-Dub. Let me know what this Drake is about.
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0: That's

0: bag to bag. But right now, we got to tap in with Jack Daniels so we can get an update on traffic, because you need to know where to go in the metro. So, Jack Daniels, how we moving in these metro streets?
1: Good afternoon. Got collisions up, tying things up now. Out on Assembly at Rosewood, it's slow. And also Assembly at Reed Street, a collision out. St. Andrews at Avery, up. I got 290 at Reed Street and 6800 North Trenum. And actually, the 926 east of the 98. Also, Old Hopkins at Garner's Ferry. Raven at 290 and 3700 to River Drive. 26 east of the 91. Also, a collision slowing things at Charleston Highway at Pine Ridge. And a collision at 77 north and south delays at Garner's Ferry Road. That's Dave's Junk Removal. 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
3: Yeah, none of you acting the same. 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

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Big boy, always doing big things. Sir Lucius Left Foot. And you listen to my boy, H-Dub, slipping and sliding all over your ass. And we still in your jaw like.

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Why was TPS at my crib until you boy slid? It is what it is. Check signing is my king, pushing out ink. I feel like a squid. I will probably need a YouTube search just for me to do it.

pipe like they came from a what? Bag with a pipe like they came from a Scottish home. Damn, wait, talking by ice must be a cell on microphone. How you go from asking for some tickets, now you try to

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You Neo in the Matrix, these just Nemo in the ocean. Smart fish making kids feel emotion. Using you for promotion, true words have never been spoken. Wanna see rip me on a t-shirt like I'm Hulk Hogan. I appreciate the fans rocking with me, this is really just a small token. Really with a visionary, only reason I ain't got a girl and I ain't getting married, cause I'm really out here filling up the itinerary till I'm 6 feet in a cemetery. Bulletproof door so heavy, got me rolling around like a dignitary. Funny how it's only that are waiting on the boy's obituary, cause if I die, it's these that become the sole beneficiary. And what the f are they gonna do with it? Had the girls up at 29 on stage twerking with a dictionary. Guilt trips, not church trips when it's cold out here in February. Cause right now, shorty parachuting like she flying for the military. This girl face so pretty, I can only think of missionary.

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0: up. All right, Jack, how are we moving in these metro streets?
1: Good afternoon. Got collisions up, tying things up now. Out on Assembly at Rosewood, it's slow. And also Assembly at Reed Street, a collision out. St. Andrews at Avery. I've got two notch at Reed Street and 6800 North Trenum. An accident at I-26 east of the 98. Also Old Hopkins at Garner's Ferry. Rayburn at two notch and 3700 River Drive. 26 east of the 91. Also a collision slowing things at Charleston Highway at Pine Ridge. And a collision at 77 North and South delays at Garner's Ferry Road. That's Dave's Junk Removal. 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
0: I appreciate that, Jack. We're getting back to Iceman Radio with Drake. 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
4: Out here kicking it on the northeast side of Columbia. 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Be sure you come check us out, man. 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The kitchen is wide open as well. There's plenty of stuff on the menu. Yeah, man. You know they got those lamb chops. You know they got those chicken and waffles, shrimp and grits. All that good stuff. And the hot squad, we're out here with some hot prizes as well. So be sure you come stop on by. We're getting the weekend started off the right way. Yeah, man. Concept Restaurant, the only spot you need to be at all weekend long. 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Stop on by Saturday and Sunday. Later on tonight, it's the R&B dinner party. You know how that goes down at about 9 o'clock. So be sure you pull up for that. The hot squad, we're in the building until about 7 o'clock. Concept Restaurant, 4561 Hardscrabble Road. Be sure you come pull up. It's your big dog, Irv, on Columbia's number one choice. Hip hop and R&B. It's out 1039-939.
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1: 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Cooked. It's all I got in the tank. But that, whatever the that was, I like it. Yes.

Yeah, Metro, getting you revved up, back to back. Hitting you with back to back Drake hits off of that Iceman album. Name of that song is called High Fives. Name of this song is called Janice. Turn it up. A million.

0: Yeah, Metro, I'm getting a lot of feedback. Y'all really feeling this new Drake album. Haven't got like a bad review yet. I mean, why not? Drake's the only one that can drop three albums on a release. Iceman, Habibi, which means beloved, and Maid of Honor. It's all on Spotify, but your boy H-Dub is playing them back to back to back. Another joint plot twist. Turn it up.
1: October zone is the label. 7-figure deal was a fable. 8-figure bought out the neighbors. 9 figures turned.

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0: Good afternoon. Got collisions up, tying things up now. Out on Assembly at Rosewood, it's slow. And also Assembly at Reed Street, a collision out. Sanders at Avery out. We got two notch at Reed Street and 6800 North Trenum. An accident at I-26 east of the 98. Also Old Hopkins at Garner's Ferry. Raven at two notch and 3700 to River Drive. 26 east of the 91. Also a collision slowing things at Charleston Highway at Pine Ridge. And a collision at 77 north and south delays at Garner's Ferry Road. Vets and Dave's junk removal. 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
3: Still out here kicking it on the northeast side of Columbia. Be sure you can pull up for happy hour. We're at Concept Restaurant. 4561 Hard Scrabble Road out here with Jay Styles. It's your big dog Irv out here. Be sure you come check us out. We out here with those hot prizes. Yeah, man. The kitchen is wide open. Be sure you stop on by. You know they got the chicken and waffles. You know they got those lobster pops. They got lamb chops. All kinds of good stuff. They also got the bar. It's wide open as well. Those drink specials going down. Yeah, man. They got mimosa towers on deck. They got the hookah on deck. Right now, we just need you. So be sure you stop on by, man. We're in the building until about 7 o'clock. Kicking it for happy hour. Yeah, man. And getting you ready. Getting you ready for tonight's late night R&B dinner party. You know how that goes down each and every Friday and Saturday night. So be sure you come check us out at about 9 o'clock. Concept Restaurant, 4561 Hardscrabble Road. The hot squad is out here. It's Columbia's number one choice for hip-hop and R&B. It's out 1039-939.
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0: are not waking up with the Breakfast Club, here's what you're missing.
1: I'm giving my son Dunkin' today because I paid for his whole cruise for his 21st birthday. I got stuck in Chicago the other day. He wouldn't even come 3 hours to come get me. Crazy. Wow.
2: What's his name?
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2: I hope it makes you feel better, Antoinette. I hope you feel
1: 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They definitely do.
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0: Thanksgiving is Friday, you ain't got no job, and you ain't got nothing else to do. Well, you probably do got a job, but look, you should be off by now. So look, we got to get into the weekend vibes that we got going on with the station and more. And of course, I got to talk about the new Drake album. I'm sorry, albums, because that man dropped 3 albums literally on the same day. That's insane. But yeah, it's supposed to be like in the 80s this weekend, so you already know we outside with your bestie. It's Kato Mogul right here on your number one choice for the hip-hop and R&B. 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
7: 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Be sure you can pull up with the Hot Squad. 4561 Hardscrabble Road, that's where we're kicking it. It's your big dog, everybody, with Jay Styles. And we got some hot goodies out here for you. Be sure you stop by the hot table and we'll be able to hook you up. And they'll be able to hook you up inside as well. The bar is wide open. They got those drink specials going down. Don't forget, $2 off all beer and those appetizers. They're half off right now as well. That's right, man. That kitchen is wide open. All kind of great things on that menu. They got those lobster pops waiting on you. They got the shrimp and grits inside waiting on you. They also got chicken and waffles. So it's plenty of stuff on that menu that you can pick out. So be sure you stop on by. We're out until 7 o'clock. And don't forget, we're getting you ready. Getting you ready for tonight's late night R&B dinner party. You know how it goes down each and every Friday and Saturday night, starting at 9 o'clock. Be sure you're in the building for that. We're out until 7 o'clock. Be sure you pull up 4561 Hardscrabble Road. Concept Restaurant on a Friday. It's your big dog, Herb, on Columbia's number one choice for hip-hop and R&B. 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

0: Asheville, South Carolina. Look, just signed to TDE. Then he dropped his album, The Ville, and he's also being nominated for the freshman class of 2026 for the XXL. So make sure y'all put y'all votes in. Him and Charleston, Miss Trim, she's actually nominated as well. So go get them votes in so South Carolina can be put on the map. But I'm pretty sure Trap is going to get on. I'm pretty sure of it. Like, he's coming up. Breakfast Club, The Ville album is hard. Everything. So shout out to him. We got more music on the way right here. It's the hottest.
1: This one for the hood.
2: 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To the Breakfast Club.
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7: Still out here kicking it on the northeast side of Columbia. Be sure you can pull up with the Hot Squad. We're out here for a little while longer. It's your big dog Irv along with Jay Styles. 4561 Hardscrabble Road. Be sure you put that in your GPS. We're out here kicking it for happy hour. Out here till about 7 o'clock. So you got a little bit of time to come catch us out here. You got those hot fries waiting on you. But inside, the kitchen is bust wide open. Yeah, man, they got a lot of good things on that menu. Be sure you check them out on IG and take a look at what they got out there, man. Be sure you come hit us up. The bar is wide open as well. They got those drink specials going. So be sure you stop on by for a little while. Those appetizers, they're half off, $2 off all beer. Yeah, man, we're in the building until 7 o'clock, but the party doesn't stop there. We're getting you ready for tonight's R&B late night dinner party. That goes down at about 9 o'clock. And tomorrow, kick it off with brunch. That goes down at 11 o'clock until about 4. So stop on by all weekend long. Right now, we're just getting you ready for it. So be sure you come on by. We're in the building for a little while longer. 4561 Hardscrabble Road. Be sure you catch us out here. Concept Restaurant. We're waiting on you. It's Columbia's number one choice for hip-hop and R&B. 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

Won't even look him in the eye. I told the way I care about your feelings, so I lie. She told me if I play around with the feelings, I'ma die. Next, t-shirt in your panties, take it off. I leave them down and let me pull them to the side. I'm like the Uber driver, I just pull it for the ride. She want me fall in love, trying to fool her mind. Watch, she gripping on you, it's going down. Rocky, I'ma keep it in your teeth. Hit the group text, tell them I'm the one. Never gave a about your ex, I got a gun. Never liked it, you're nice, you on the thug. You gave it to me the other night, babe, I'm in love. Yeah. I won't see that off of you, never been stalking you. Watching your story from my business page. The world is your playground, but my feelings ain't tipsy. Don Julio lemonade, spiffy. Before I see you get a fade, pimpin'. She call her friends, give them game. Simpin', that they'll been a lame. She the one to pick her friends up, take them to the clinic. Like, you don't call for 500, Bennett. Your homegirl, that the frog in, didn't it? I always been a bad, get it from your mama. Your daddy was a dog, you taught you how to stand on business. Hopping out the Maybach with a chopper and a pistol. Always had some paper, had a knot when I was little. Take a flip phone and make him get an 18-wheeler. Fill it up with Zion, come and park it in the city like...

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It's our party, we turn up what we want to. Codeine and Miley, shawty, do what you want to. Five girl dancing in them, line. BBS is on my chick, got them going blind. Pop that for me, do a trick on the

Let me tell y'all something. The Black Expo is showing out already. Like, for real, for real. I had a time yesterday at the Black-owned wine and spirits tasting. It went down to South Carolina State Museum. Shout out to Darren and his team because you guys put on an amazing event. And I just know it's going up from here. So tonight, you have the Taste of Black Columbia at the Columbia Museum of Art. And then tomorrow, meet us at the South Carolina State Fairgrounds for the Black Expo. They'll have a job fair starting at 10 a.m. You have those vendors, the food trucks, and then, of course, those artist appearances that you don't want to miss. For more information, head over to BlackExpoSouth.com. Grab your tickets and come enjoy all the festivities that's going on for the Black Expo of Columbia this weekend. We got part two of the mix right here, so keep it locked. It's hot. Drizzy.

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0: 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Look, I'm having that cash.
1: Right.
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1: Right.
0: It's a whole bunch, you know what I'm saying? I ain't over here winning them niggas. 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Real talk. That's how I'm popping it. 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

0: sophisticated sips, and then afterwards they're having an after party for Black Expo of Columbia. It's a black tie affair, so get your outfits together now with DJ Pretty Boy Mel on the ones and twos. No excuses. I gave you the vibes right there. It's your bestie Kata Mogul on DJ Pretty Boy Mel. Keep it locked. It's hot.
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Hey, cool, I ain't gon' lie. When we link up, we have us a time. 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This bitch says he blood, you know how I ride. This bitch says he blood, he know how I roll. Consider this, I get out of, I change up my, like I change my clothes. The hook winning, I'm up in the skull. 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